0: 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Here we go into the 80s at 8. From Jessie's Girl to the Material Girl. 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

0: 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This week on The Lost 45s, records you never thought you'd hear again. We'll be featuring a pop culture phenomenon, teen idols, with special guests Rick Springfield, Rex Smith, Tony DeFranco, Peter Noon of Herman's Hermits, and Tiffany. 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
2: 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Since we've unveiled the X9 plan, one question keeps coming up. 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
1: The Sorrowful Mysteries. In the name of the Father, and of the Son, and of the Holy Spirit. Amen. I believe in God, the Father Almighty, creator of heaven and earth, and in Jesus Christ, his only Son, our Lord, who was conceived by the Holy Spirit, born of the Virgin Mary, suffered under Pontius Pilate, was crucified, died, and was buried. He descended into hell, and on the third day he rose again from the dead. He ascended into heaven and is seated at the right hand of God, the Father Almighty. From thence he shall come to judge the living and the dead.
0: I believe in the Holy Spirit, the Holy Catholic Church, the communion of saints, the forgiveness of sins, the resurrection of the body, and life everlasting. Amen.
1: Our Father who art in heaven, hallowed be thy name. Thy kingdom come, thy will be done, on earth as it is in heaven.
0: Give us this day our daily bread, and forgive us our trespasses, as we forgive those who trespass against us. And lead us not into temptation, but deliver us from evil. Amen.
1: Hail Mary, full of grace, the Lord is with thee. Blessed art thou among women, and blessed is the fruit of thy womb, Jesus.
0: Holy Mary, Mother of God, pray for us sinners, now and at the hour of our death. Amen.
1: Hail Mary, full of grace, the Lord is with thee. Blessed art thou among women, and blessed is the fruit of thy womb, Jesus.
0: Holy Mary, Mother of God, pray for us sinners, now and at the hour of our death. Amen.
1: Hail Mary, full of grace, the Lord is with thee. Blessed art thou among women, and blessed is the fruit of thy womb, Jesus.
0: Holy Mary, Mother of God, pray for us sinners, now and at the hour of our death. Amen.
1: Glory be to the Father, and to the Son, and to the Holy Spirit.
0: As it was in the beginning, is now, and ever shall be, world without end. Amen.
1: The first sorrowful mystery, the agony in the garden. Our Father who art in heaven, hallowed be thy name. Thy kingdom come, thy will be done, on earth as it is in heaven.
0: Give us this day our daily bread, and forgive us our trespasses, as we forgive those who trespass against us. And lead us not into temptation, but deliver us from evil. Amen.
1: Hail Mary, full of grace, the Lord is with thee. Blessed art thou among women, and blessed is the fruit of thy womb, Jesus.
0: Holy Mary, Mother of God, pray for us sinners, now and at the hour of our death. Amen.
1: Hail Mary, full of grace, the Lord is with thee. Blessed art thou among women, and blessed is the fruit of thy womb, Jesus.
0: Holy Mary, Mother of God, pray for us sinners, now and at the hour of our death. Amen.
1: Hail Mary, full of grace, the Lord is with thee. Blessed art thou among women, and blessed is the fruit of thy womb, Jesus.
0: Holy Mary, Mother of God, pray for us sinners, now and at the hour of our death. Amen.
1: Hail Mary, full of grace, the Lord is with thee. Blessed art thou among women, and blessed is the fruit of thy womb, Jesus.
0: Holy Mary, Mother of God, pray for us sinners, now and at the hour of our death. Amen.
1: Hail Mary, full of grace, the Lord is with thee. Blessed art thou among women, and blessed is the fruit of thy womb, Jesus.
0: Holy Mary, Mother of God, pray for us sinners, now and at the hour of our death. Amen.
1: Hail Mary, full of grace, the Lord is with thee. Blessed art thou among women, and blessed is the fruit of thy womb, Jesus.
0: Holy Mary, Mother of God, pray for us sinners, now and at the hour of our death. Amen.
1: Hail Mary, full of grace, the Lord is with thee. Blessed art thou among women, and blessed is the fruit of thy womb, Jesus.
0: Holy Mary, Mother of God, pray for us sinners, now and at the hour of our death. Amen.
1: Hail Mary, full of grace, the Lord is with thee. Blessed art thou among women, and blessed is the fruit of thy womb, Jesus.
0: Holy Mary, Mother of God, pray for us sinners, now and at the hour of our death. Amen.
1: Hail Mary, full of grace, the Lord is with thee. Blessed art thou among women, and blessed is the fruit of thy womb, Jesus.
0: Holy Mary, Mother of God, pray for us sinners, now and at the hour of our death. Amen.
1: Hail Mary, full of grace, the Lord is with thee. Blessed art thou among women, and blessed is the fruit of thy womb, Jesus.
0: Holy Mary, Mother of God, pray for us sinners, now and at the hour of our death. Amen.
1: Glory be to the Father, and to the Son, and to the Holy Spirit.
0: As it was in the beginning, is now, and ever shall be, world without end. Amen.
2: O my Jesus, forgive us our sins, save us from the fires of hell, and lead all souls to heaven, especially those most in need of your mercy.
1: The second sorrowful mystery, the scourging at the pillar. Our Father who art in heaven, hallowed be thy name. Thy kingdom come, thy will be done, on earth as it is in heaven.
0: Give us this day our daily bread, and forgive us our trespasses, as we forgive those who trespass against us. And lead us not into temptation, but deliver us from evil. Amen.
3: Hail Mary, full of grace, the Lord is with thee. Blessed art thou among women, and blessed is the fruit of thy womb, Jesus.
0: Holy Mary, Mother of God, pray for us sinners, now and at the hour of our death. Amen.
3: Hail Mary, full of grace, the Lord is with thee. Blessed art thou among women, and blessed is the fruit of thy womb, Jesus.
0: Holy Mary, Mother of God, pray for us sinners, now and at the hour of our death. Amen.
3: Hail Mary, full of grace, the Lord is with thee. Blessed art thou among women, and blessed is the fruit of thy womb, Jesus.
0: Holy Mary, Mother of God, pray for us sinners, now and at the hour of our death. Amen.
3: Hail Mary, full of grace, the Lord is with thee. Blessed art thou among women, and blessed is the fruit of thy womb, Jesus.
0: Holy Mary, Mother of God, pray for us sinners, now and at the hour of our death. Amen.
3: Hail Mary, full of grace, the Lord is with thee. Blessed art thou among women, and blessed is the fruit of thy womb, Jesus.
0: Holy Mary, Mother of God, pray for us sinners, now and at the hour of our death. Amen.
3: Hail Mary, full of grace, the Lord is with thee. Blessed art thou among women, and blessed is the fruit of thy womb, Jesus.
0: Holy Mary, Mother of God, pray for us sinners, now and at the hour of our death. Amen.
3: Hail Mary, full of grace, the Lord is with thee. Blessed art thou among women, and blessed is the fruit of thy womb, Jesus.
0: Holy Mary, Mother of God, pray for us sinners, now and at the hour of our death. Amen.
3: Hail Mary, full of grace, the Lord is with thee. Blessed art thou among women, and blessed is the fruit of thy womb, Jesus.
0: Holy Mary, Mother of God, pray for us sinners, now and at the hour of our death. Amen.
3: Hail Mary, full of grace, the Lord is with thee. Blessed art thou among women, and blessed is the fruit of thy womb, Jesus.
0: Holy Mary, Mother of God, pray for us sinners, now and at the hour of our death. Amen.
3: Hail Mary, full of grace, the Lord is with thee. Blessed art thou among women, and blessed is the fruit of thy womb, Jesus.
0: Holy Mary, Mother of God, pray for us sinners, now and at the hour of our death. Amen.
1: Glory be to the Father, and to the Son, and to the Holy Spirit.
0: As it was in the beginning, is now, and ever shall be, world without end. Amen.
2: O my Jesus, forgive us our sins, save us from the fires of hell, and lead all souls to heaven, especially those most in need of your mercy.
1: The third sorrowful mystery, the crowning with thorns. Our Father who art in heaven, hallowed be thy name. Thy kingdom come, thy will be done, on earth as it is in heaven.
0: Give us this day our daily bread, and forgive us our trespasses, as we forgive those who trespass against us. And lead us not into temptation, but deliver us from evil. Amen.
3: Hail Mary, full of grace, the Lord is with thee. Blessed art thou among women, and blessed is the fruit of thy womb, Jesus.
0: Holy Mary, Mother of God, pray for us sinners, now and at the hour of our death. Amen.
3: Hail Mary, full of grace, the Lord is with thee. Blessed art thou among women, and blessed is the fruit of thy womb, Jesus.
0: Holy Mary, Mother of God, pray for us sinners, now and at the hour of our death. Amen.
3: Hail Mary, full of grace, the Lord is with thee. Blessed art thou among women, and blessed is the fruit of thy womb, Jesus.
0: Holy Mary, Mother of God, pray for us sinners, now and at the hour of our death. Amen.
3: Hail Mary, full of grace, the Lord is with thee. Blessed art thou among women, and blessed is the fruit of thy womb, Jesus.
0: Holy Mary, Mother of God, pray for us sinners, now and at the hour of our death. Amen.
3: Hail Mary, full of grace, the Lord is with thee. Blessed art thou among women, and blessed is the fruit of thy womb, Jesus.
0: Holy Mary, Mother of God, pray for us sinners, now and at the hour of our death. Amen.
3: Hail Mary, full of grace, the Lord is with thee. Blessed art thou among women, and blessed is the fruit of thy womb, Jesus.
0: Holy Mary, Mother of God, pray for us sinners, now and at the hour of our death. Amen.
3: Hail Mary, full of grace, the Lord is with thee. Blessed art thou among women, and blessed is the fruit of thy womb, Jesus.
0: Holy Mary, Mother of God, pray for us sinners, now and at the hour of our death. Amen.
3: Hail Mary, full of grace, the Lord is with thee. Blessed art thou among women, and blessed is the fruit of thy womb, Jesus.
0: Holy Mary, Mother of God, pray for us sinners, now and at the hour of our death. Amen.
3: Hail Mary, full of grace, the Lord is with thee. Blessed art thou among women, and blessed is the fruit of thy womb, Jesus.
0: Holy Mary, Mother of God, pray for us sinners, now and at the hour of our death. Amen.
3: Hail Mary, full of grace, the Lord is with thee. Blessed art thou among women, and blessed is the fruit of thy womb, Jesus.
0: Holy Mary, Mother of God, pray for us sinners, now and at the hour of our death. Amen.
1: Glory be to the Father, and to the Son, and to the Holy Spirit.
0: As it was in the beginning, is now, and ever shall be, world without end. Amen.
2: O my Jesus, forgive us our sins. Save us from the fires of hell and lead all souls to heaven, especially those most in need of your mercy.
1: The fourth sorrowful mystery, the carrying of the cross. Our Father who art in heaven, hallowed be thy name. Thy kingdom come, thy will be done, on earth as it is in heaven.
0: Give us this day our daily bread, and forgive us our trespasses, as we forgive those who trespass against us. And lead us not into temptation, but deliver us from evil. Amen.
3: Hail Mary, full of grace, the Lord is with thee. Blessed art thou among women, and blessed is the fruit of thy womb, Jesus.
0: Holy Mary, Mother of God, pray for us sinners, now and at the hour of our death. Amen.
3: Hail Mary, full of grace, the Lord is with thee. Blessed art thou among women, and blessed is the fruit of thy womb, Jesus.
0: Holy Mary, Mother of God, pray for us sinners, now and at the hour of our death. Amen.
3: Hail Mary, full of grace, the Lord is with thee. Blessed art thou among women, and blessed is the fruit of thy womb, Jesus.
0: Holy Mary, Mother of God, pray for us sinners, now and at the hour of our death. Amen.
3: Hail Mary, full of grace, the Lord is with thee. Blessed art thou among women, and blessed is the fruit of thy womb, Jesus.
0: Holy Mary, Mother of God, pray for us sinners, now and at the hour of our death. Amen.
3: Hail Mary, full of grace, the Lord is with thee. Blessed art thou among women, and blessed is the fruit of thy womb, Jesus.
0: Holy Mary, Mother of God, pray for us sinners, now and at the hour of our death. Amen.
3: Hail Mary, full of grace, the Lord is with thee. Blessed art thou among women, and blessed is the fruit of thy womb, Jesus.
0: Holy Mary, Mother of God, pray for us sinners, now and at the hour of our death. Amen.
3: Hail Mary, full of grace, the Lord is with thee. Blessed art thou among women, and blessed is the fruit of thy womb, Jesus.
0: Holy Mary, Mother of God, pray for us sinners, now and at the hour of our death. Amen.
3: Hail Mary, full of grace, the Lord is with thee. Blessed art thou among women, and blessed is the fruit of thy womb, Jesus.
0: Holy Mary, Mother of God, pray for us sinners, now and at the hour of our death. Amen.
3: Hail Mary, full of grace, the Lord is with thee. Blessed art thou among women, and blessed is the fruit of thy womb, Jesus.
0: Holy Mary, Mother of God, pray for us sinners, now and at the hour of our death. Amen.
3: Hail Mary, full of grace, the Lord is with thee. Blessed art thou among women, and blessed is the fruit of thy womb, Jesus.
0: Holy Mary, Mother of God, pray for us sinners, now and at the hour of our death. Amen.
1: Glory be to the Father, and to the Son, and to the Holy Spirit.
0: As it was in the beginning, is now, and ever shall be, world without end. Amen.
2: O my Jesus, forgive us our sins, save us from the fires of hell, and lead all souls to heaven, especially those most in need of your mercy.
1: The fifth sorrowful mystery, the crucifixion. Our Father who art in heaven, hallowed be thy name. Thy kingdom come, thy will be done, on earth as it is in heaven.
0: Give us this day our daily bread, and forgive us our trespasses, as we forgive those who trespass against us. And lead us not into temptation, but deliver us from evil. Amen.
3: Hail Mary, full of grace, the Lord is with thee. Blessed art thou among women, and blessed is the fruit of thy womb, Jesus.
0: Holy Mary, Mother of God, pray for us sinners, now and at the hour of our death. Amen.
3: Hail Mary, full of grace, the Lord is with thee. Blessed art thou among women, and blessed is the fruit of thy womb, Jesus.
0: Holy Mary, Mother of God, pray for us sinners, now and at the hour of our death. Amen.
3: Hail Mary, full of grace, the Lord is with thee. Blessed art thou among women, and blessed is the fruit of thy womb, Jesus.
0: Holy Mary, Mother of God, pray for us sinners, now and at the hour of our death. Amen.
3: Hail Mary, full of grace, the Lord is with thee. Blessed art thou among women, and blessed is the fruit of thy womb, Jesus.
0: Holy Mary, Mother of God, pray for us sinners, now and at the hour of our death. Amen.
3: Hail Mary, full of grace, the Lord is with thee. Blessed art thou among women, and blessed is the fruit of thy womb, Jesus.
0: Holy Mary, Mother of God, pray for us sinners, now and at the hour of our death. Amen.
3: Hail Mary, full of grace, the Lord is with thee. Blessed art thou among women, and blessed is the fruit of thy womb, Jesus.
0: Holy Mary, Mother of God, pray for us sinners, now and at the hour of our death. Amen.
3: Hail Mary, full of grace, the Lord is with thee. Blessed art thou among women, and blessed is the fruit of thy womb, Jesus.
0: Holy Mary, Mother of God, pray for us sinners, now and at the hour of our death. Amen.
3: Hail Mary, full of grace, the Lord is with thee. Blessed art thou among women, and blessed is the fruit of thy womb, Jesus.
0: Holy Mary, Mother of God, pray for us sinners, now and at the hour of our death. Amen.
4: Hail Mary, full of grace, the Lord is with thee. Blessed art thou among women, and blessed is the fruit of thy womb, Jesus.
0: Holy Mary, Mother of God, pray for us sinners, now and at the hour of our death. Amen.
4: Hail Mary, full of grace, the Lord is with thee. Blessed art thou among women, and blessed is the fruit of thy womb, Jesus.
0: Holy Mary, Mother of God, pray for us sinners, now and at the hour of our death. Amen.
3: Glory be to the Father, and to the Son, and to the Holy Spirit.
0: As it was in the beginning, is now, and ever shall be, world without end. Amen.
2: O my Jesus, forgive us our sins. Save us from the fires of hell, and lead all souls to heaven, especially those most in need of your mercy. Hail, Holy Queen, Mother of Mercy, our life, our sweetness, and our hope. To thee do we cry, poor banished children of Eve. To thee do we send up our sighs, mourning and weeping in this valley of tears. Turn then, most gracious Advocate, thine eyes of mercy toward us. And after this our exile, show unto us the blessed fruit of thy womb, Jesus. O clement, O loving, O sweet Virgin Mary, pray for us, O Holy Mother of God,
0: that we may be made worthy of the promises of Christ.

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0: Easy 99.1. Good morning. It's Cruz and Bruce, and we're together. 6:05, exactly 5 minutes after 6 o'clock. You getting ready for work already? Or maybe you're thinking of calling in with one of those pretend ailments of yours?
1: Uh-oh, I think he's caught it. Doctor, give him something for his cough.
2: All right, all right. Here's a quarter.
3: Oh, that's not much.
2: Not much of a cough.
0: Good point. All right, well, we're going to get things going here with the music of Boston. I think we'll do some Ringo Starr. But right now, let's start thinking forward to the long ride home, huh? That's Supertramp on Easy 99.1.

Easy 99.1. Good Friday morning. It's 6:14 now, almost quarter after six. As we get started out with some clouds in place again, we'll see how long they're sticking around when the forecast comes up shortly. And coming up tomorrow already, the 1st of August. It's back to school time just about here. I'll tell you what, you may not want to hear it, but I have some crunch numbers as to just how much time you're going to be spending driving the kids around with the school year on the way. Right now, Ringo Starr.

0: Easy 99.1. A fellow Philadelphian, the late Jim Croce, Cruisin' Bruce. Yeah, that's my old haunts. That's a long time ago. And it's, not that long to go till we get to the weekend. Happy Friday morning at 6:21, 9 minutes until we're at 6:30. Last day of July. And here we go, getting ready to turn the calendar to August tomorrow. And of course, with the arrival of August, well, that means, among other things, back to school time. And so that also means it's time to fire up mom's taxi. Or maybe, as some people might say these days, pop's Uber. It is time to start taxiing the kids around. So what's coming up? Nearly 7,000 minutes behind the wheel just for driving the kids to and from school and activities. Yeah, that's the way they crunched the numbers recently. They talked with a whole bunch of millennial parents, and just driving kids to and from school activities adds up to about 38 minutes every day. So that's 6,858 minutes, which, if you put it all together, is nearly 15 full 8-hour workdays all spent behind the wheel. Worrying that you'll have something back home. So about 3/4 of parents say that back to school actually makes life a little more hectic. And by the way, kids, if you're listening right now, just don't take it for granted. Your parents are always going to make themselves available to drive you to every single thing. Now, I'm not trying to sound like my dad when I was growing up, but man, I wasn't getting driven around. I remember when I was a kid, school was about a 2-hour walk. Okay, in reality, it was like 10 or 12 minutes. But it was on the other side of town. And I do recall that it just seems to have gotten a lot easier for kids who are shuttled around like crazy. But everybody keep in mind, in case you didn't know, tomorrow is officially Respect for Parents Day. I'm not making that up. And by the way, kids, yes, we're the adults. We can make things like that up anytime we really feel we need a break. Okay?
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0: All right, yeah, let's take a look at what's happening, and it's being brought to us, the update that is, by Buildex. This weekend, they're opening the doors at 40 Brigantine Circle in Norwell, a 900-square-foot one-bedroom, one-bath ADU with a covered farmer's porch with a metal roof and a covered rear lanai. 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Good morning. Come on in, Andy.
2: Thank you, Bruce. Good morning, everyone. There's a bit of a chill in the air at 66 degrees under mostly cloudy skies in Boston. I'm Andy Carbone with your Easy 99.1, 99-second update. A slow-moving weather system over the last few days brought some notable rainfall totals to central and western Massachusetts. Belchertown tops the list with 5.5 inches of rain. Nearly 4 inches fell in Springfield and Worcester. In Boston, about 1 inch was reported. Your radio needs to be right here on Easy 99.1 for Liz weather forecast throughout the day. 4 men, 3 from Massachusetts, 1 from Rhode Island, were arrested last weekend during Aquapalooza at Potter's Cove in Portsmouth, Rhode Island. 2 men from Fall River, ages 23 and 39, were arrested for operating a watercraft while intoxicated, while a 21-year-old man from Dighton was charged with disorderly conduct and obstructing a police officer, while a 33-year-old East Greenwich, Rhode Island man was arrested for disorderly conduct. Additionally, 24 citations were issued for boating and safety violations. Aquapalooza is one of the largest boating events held annually in Narragansett Bay. The MBTA is reviewing the ride's bag policy after complaints from older and disabled riders. The rule requires passengers to empty and collapse shopping carts while keeping their belongings within their seating area. Drivers may assist with items weighing up to 15 pounds if they can carry them in one arm and on one trip. More than 50 riders recently protested at the restrictions at an MBTA board meeting, saying the new rule made grocery shopping more difficult. Officials with the T said they'll review the policy while balancing rider needs with safety and efficient service. Rhode Islanders are being warned about a so-called phishing scam. People are asked in an email to review their voter information and click a link to confirm or update the information. The phony email comes with an address that reads admin@vote.sos.ri.gov with the subject line 2026 Vote RI Gov Information Verification. Recipients are asked not to click on any links. They should delete the email immediately. Rhode Island Election Division officials stress people should not share any information except on the website that says vote.ri.gov. And the town of Mashpee is reminding pickleball players about a new equipment requirement. Starting tomorrow, everyone playing pickleball at the town courts will be required to use a Vortex Ball Evo in order to limit noise. The ball is designed for low noise performance with durable construction, precision, and stability, along with impact-absorbing properties for injury prevention. The town says players who are not using the required ball may have their privileges to use the court suspended or revoked. Elsewhere, news around the nation and the world this morning, humanoid robots from China are being banned here in the United States because they could be a national security threat. In sports, in Sacramento last night, the Red Sox made it back-to-back wins, beating the A's 5-4 in the final game of this four-game series. Tonight in Los Angeles, Local 9 take on the Dodgers. First pitch is at 10:10. Taking the first look at the Friday morning commute, the final commute for the work week officially underway. Well, the expressway northbound is bumper to bumper. The Ponset Circle getting up to Southampton Street, the HOV lane. That's backed up near the exit. It's 14 minutes into Boston. Also getting some reports of some patchy fog in spots this morning, so just keep the speeds down a bit. Allow for some extra time. Traveling in the lower 93 South, they're at reduced speeds passing Route 24 and Randolph. 24 North, you tap the brakes, the Randolph merge. 95 North crowded, Dedham Shore passing Canton to the ramps at 128 and 93. Heading out on Route 3 right now, no major problems. Plymouth to Braintree, 195, 295, and 495 are working well, as is the ride on the Bourne and Sagamore bridges. Checking the MBTA on the commuter rail, delays up to a half an hour on the Fall River New Bedford line inbound between Campello and South Station. 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
0: 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Mark Thibodeau here with the weekend forecast. What about it, Mark?
11: The weather dries up just in time for the weekend. Can't rule out a few widely scattered rain showers as we go through today, but generally the sun is out most hours, a high of 77, a light northwest wind. Some increase in cloud cover tonight, but staying dry, low in the mid-60s, mainly sunny on Saturday, afternoon high 82. Mostly cloudy Saturday night, your low 67. Partly sunny on Sunday, a high of 82. And Monday, scattered rain showers, low 68, afternoon high back in the low to mid-80s. I'm meteorologist Mark Thibodeau at the Weather Channel.
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Easy 99.1, 636 now. It's 24 minutes until 7 o'clock on a Friday morning. I'm Cruising Bruce, you and me together already. I heard from Frank in Brockton. He's up and at 'em this morning. I heard from him on the Reader's Hardwood Supply text line at 746-9991. Heard from Jerry as well, who's already out and mowing his lawn. Jerry, I'm glad I don't live next door to you. I'd be throwing my alarm clock out the window at you. Besides, you're making the rest of us husbands look bad. Boston, we built this city too.

Easy 99.1 with Cruz and Bruce, exactly 6:45. Thanks for joining me. Hey, big kudo to a Boston-based chef that just brought a national cooking title here to the Bay State. I've got the details. I can share it a couple. But first, I'll wave the white flag on this work week. It's Friday.

0: It's before 7 o'clock. A big good morning to you. I'll send one to Pam. She's in Charlton, locked in this morning, according to the text we got on the Reader's Hardwood Supply text line. Hello to Paul. Hi to Alan, who said he's going to be in the office. He's in the office now. He said he'll be there all the way until the weekend workout with Kevin later this afternoon. And a big hi to Regina from Weymouth, who's already on the roadway. And she wanted to send a salutation to all her other fellow drivers. I guess she's trying to fire a first shot of friendliness before somebody cuts her off. Heard news about Chef Quang Tran, who we talked about a couple of days ago. Actually, it might have been a week ago at this point. The fact that he was going off to the National American Seafood Cook-Off in New Orleans. And so that 22nd annual event is over. And Chef Tran has brought back the Victor's Cup to the Bay State. That's right. He won against all of the other chefs from across the country with his creation, which was the Duo of New England Lobster that featured tempura lobster lollipop with lime granita and citrus aioli. Okay. Also had roasted corn and pink peppercorn and yuzu. Forgive me, I'm not a high-end food guy. To me, the McDLT was high cuisine. Crispy sweet potato and green crab. I'll tell you what, it was a huge victory and a big congratulations to Chef Tran, who is the executive chef of the Happy You're Here hospitality group, which operates a number of eateries around the Boston area and all the way down to Cape Cod, as a matter of fact.
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0: Let's get right back to traffic now. Andy's got the latest. Mr. C.
2: Overall, it's a fine ride for you on this Friday morning, except for the expressway northbound where you stop and go from Granite Avenue to Southampton Street. And from the Mass Pike into the O'Neill Tunnel, where two disabled vehicles have just been cleared before they come to the center exit. The HOV lane backs up once you pass the gas tank 23 minutes into the city. Lower 93 South has reduced speeds passing through 24 in Randolph. Heading out on 24 northbound, you do tap the brakes to the Randolph Mirror. 95 North, thick crowded after the Denverville pass to Canton, the ramps at 128-93. Heading out on Route 3 right now, no major hangups from Hingham to Braintree. 195, 295, and 495 still moving well. No major backups as of yet, hitting on and off Cape of the Bourne. Sagamore Bridges. 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

Easy 99.1 at 7:02, just 2 minutes after 7 o'clock as we start out here on a Friday morning. Oh, it feels good to say that. Cruz and Bruce got some Kenny Rogers coming up. It's only the last day of July, so we still got plenty of summer, and so Donna's going to come in and sing, see if I can squeeze a little Stevie Wonder in here as well. Oh, my goodness, if the station engineer came in and saw how close my cup of coffee is to all sorts of important electronic equipment right now, I'd be in so much trouble. I remember how much I love this song from the first time I heard it. How about Eric Carmen next?

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0: Easy 99.1 7-Eleven. That's not a convenience store. That's the time. It's 11 minutes after 7 o'clock. And I'm Cruising Bruce. Hi to everybody. Already checking in on the Reader's Hardwood Supply text line. Heard from Marcia in Braintree. Dale, who's already behind the wheel of his big truck. Tell you what, also heard about an interesting guest on stage as Lollapalooza got up and rolling in the Chicago area. I'll tell you who in a little bit, but right now, kisses abound on Easy 99.1.
1: When I get home, baby, gonna light you by. All day I've been thinking about you, baby, my one desire.

0: Hey, you know, that's Andrew Ridgeley and some young unknown kid named George Michael. Together, Wham! On Easy 99.1. It's 7:21, so in about 9 minutes, we hit 7:30 on a Friday morning. It feels like gold saying that. I love Friday. I'm Cruisin' Bruce. It's great to have you with me, and you're always welcome in the morning time. You know something, it happened, well, officially got underway day before yesterday, or was it? No, it was yesterday it started. It's the big event that happens every year, Lollapalooza, out in Chicagoland area. And before things even officially got rolling yesterday, they had apparently a big pre-show event. And who was on stage for that but Lollapalooza's favorite, Smashing Pumpkins. And so who do you think they brought out? A guy who spent years on TV trying to get tickets. You remember?
1: My last chance to get tickets to a rock concert Saturday night. If you're not doing anything, how about coming over and picking me up and we'll go down and get them?
0: Was that Greg Brady I heard?

0: Yeah, there it is. They actually brought out Greg Brady, Barry Williams, of course, to sing Sunshine Day and to open the floodgates of Brady Bunch memories. Oh, what a great time it must have been, huh?
1: I don't know what else to say, except I'm sorry.
0: No apology is necessary, Greg. It was great to see you. And if you were a Brady Bunch fan on TV in the day, you were cheering along, and I will admit I still... you know what? Everybody loved the Brady Bunch at the time, and sure, my favorite episode's always going to be where Greg gets his first car. So recalls a 56 Chevy convertible, but it's hard not to love the one where Alice gets dunked into the water tank. Yeah, that's a lot of fun, too. Tell you what, let's see what's going on all across the area next.
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0: Yeah, the update with Andy Carboni. Good Friday morning, Andy.
3: Thanks, Bruce. Good morning. It's 68 degrees in Boston. I'm Andy Carboni with your easy 99.1, 99-second update. The jury in the Lindsay Clancy murder trial heard testimony yesterday in Plymouth Superior Court from first responders who rushed to her Duxbury home after getting a 911 call from her husband. They described the chaos and heartbreak of finding three young children dead on the night of January 24th, 2023. Jurors were dismissed for the day shortly after noon. They're expected to visit the scene of the crime today. Jurors are allowed to look around the outside of the home and the basement, as well as all rooms on the first and second floors, but the judge said no one will be allowed to open any closets or touch anything. This trial is expected to last between 6 and 8 weeks. A Chatham resident struck by a vehicle on Route 28 in the town last Saturday has died, according to police. The victim was airlifted to a Boston trauma center where they succumbed to their injuries. The driver remained at the scene, is cooperating with authorities as the investigation continues. Billerica police are investigating the armed robbery of a postal worker yesterday afternoon. Two men displayed a handgun and demanded the worker's arrow key outside a sorting facility. The arrow key is a master key that can open blue collection boxes, apartment mail panels, and outdoor lockers. Police say the suspects fled in a black Cadillac. Fortunately, no injuries reported. The search for a missing Dartmouth resident continues this morning. 60-year-old Raymond Oswald, who's 5'9" with brown gray hair and blue eyes, his photos posted on the Dartmouth Police Department's Facebook page. He may be driving a 2026 gray Hyundai Tucson. Anyone with information is asked to contact Dartmouth Police. And today is the last day that Cape Cod residents can recycle clean boat shrink wrap at participating area transfer stations. The program helps to keep plastic out of landfills and protects local waters. Last year alone, more than 60 tons of shrink wrap was recycled across the region. More information on the program, head over to capecod.gov. Elsewhere, news around the nation and the world this morning. President Donald Trump meets with his cabinet today at Camp David as fighting between the United States and Iran picks up following the collapse of a ceasefire agreement. In sports, Willie Abreu and Wilson Contreras hit back-to-back home runs in the top of the ninth, leading the Red Sox to a come-from-behind 5-4 win over the Athletics last night in Sacramento. The Red Sox return to the diamond tonight in Dodger Stadium for Game 8 of this current 10-game West Coast road trip, with the first of three against the Dodgers at 10-10, with Ranger Suarez on the mound. The Patriots hold Day 6 of training camp this morning in Foxborough starting at 10:15. A reminder, the practice is free and open to the public. And the New England Revolution, who are unbeaten in back-to-back matches since the World Cup break, will be back on the pitch tomorrow night north of the border, battling CF Montreal. Taking the latest look at the Friday morning commute expressway northbound, that is packed in Granite Avenue to Southampton Street, HOV lane. You're backed up once you pass the gas tank at 16 minutes into Boston. Southbound expressway, busy Columbia Road to Freeport Street, 14 minutes, tunnel to the split. Route 3 northbound, watch out for an accident on the off-ramp to Route 3 in Kingston. Lower 93 south has reduced speeds passing Route 24 in Randolph. 24 north is slow from the horse bridge to the Randolph merge. 95 north a bit crowded after the Dedham Trail passing Canton to the ramps at 128-93. 25 eastbound now crawling from Route 6 to the Bourne Bridge on the Cape. Point southbound stall coming off the Bourne Bridge, getting around the Bourne Rotary. Check in the MBTA on the commuter rail. Delays to 15 minutes on the Franklin-Foxborough line inbound between Forge Park 495 and South Station. 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
9: Hey, it's Johnny with
0: And the King of Weather, well, that's Mark Thibodeau. What are we looking at this morning, Mark?
10: Drying up just in time for the weekend. The rest of your Friday, we can't rule out a widely scattered shower or two. Otherwise, mainly sunny skies, your high 77. Tonight, clouds are on the increase, a low in the mid-60s. Sunshine ahead Saturday, a high of 82. Mostly cloudy Saturday night, low 67. Partly sunny on Sunday, highs back in the low 80s. And on Monday, a few scattered rain showers, otherwise partly sunny, a low of 68, afternoon high 81. I'm meteorologist Mark Thibodeau at the Weather Channel.
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Easy 99.1 with Cruz and Bruce, 7:34, a little past 7:30 as we head off to work on this last day of July. Welcome to it and the remainder of summer. Donna's summer, that is. Yeah, I think it sounds just fine, no matter what's going today, because it's a Friday. later on, the Back of the Day Easy Cafe with a special theme for a Friday. Songs with baby or babe in the title, so babe, make sure you're joining Rob Hogan at noon.

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Easy 99.1 at 7:41, 19 minutes until we hit 8 o'clock on Friday morning. I'm Cruising Bruce. Skylark. I always wanted a Skylark. 67 convertible, preferably. Hey, you know, we're still a couple of months away from the start of the Celtics season, and already they're taking their lumps in the media. Well, not really the team, the fans. I'll explain in a couple of minutes. I thought Motown would be a nice fit right about now. Let's get Stevie Wonder on Easy 99.1.

0: Easy 99.1. Kenny, taking it easy on us this morning. Kenny Rogers and Lady, it's exactly 7:50 now. So in 10 minutes, we'll arrive at 8 o'clock. If you need to arrive somewhere, you got 10 minutes left. Hi to everybody who continues to check in on the Reader's Hardwood Supply text line. Heard from our friend Dragon Lady, who's celebrating a birthday of her little fire-breathing grandson's 7th birthday today. And speaking of the Reader's Hardwood Supply text line, a tip of our cap to our friend Jim Reader, who was trying to challenge me on a little TV trivia on the text line. Ah, that's right up my alley, Jim. You're not going to trip me up there. I will tell you that this might trip you up if you're a fan of Celtics action, because now, of course, we all know the Celtics season is still a couple of months away, but already we're seeing some lumps being handed out in the news media. And I'm not specifically talking about the team, but rather the fans. There is a new survey that found that our Celtics fans are among the, and I quote, most foul-mouthed in the NBA, end quote. I'm not making this up. So it's a study conducted by some researchers at a sports betting and analytics website called the Action Network, where they looked at nearly 2 million comments over the last year across all of the social media outlets for each of the 30 NBA fandoms. And they found that among the language being used, the worst was for Celts fans. Now, as I've mentioned before, I'm originally from the Philadelphia area. That's a long time ago. But you, I'll tell you what, when it comes to foul-mouthed fans, just go to an Eagles game. That's all I'm saying. But however, apparently the reputation of many Boston fans being a little on the rough side is taking root, at least as far as the Action Network is concerned. So get ready. For those who are easily offended, have your fingers prepared to stick in your ears when the Celtics season officially arrives. Oh, that's insane.
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0: 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And what we're going to do now is take a look and see how things are on the roadways. Best way to do that is to check in with our friend Andy Carboni. So what are we looking at right now, Andy?

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1: Now, hold that thought just a moment, because, Andy, you're giving me the wrong report. 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
1: Yeah, let's give it a try again. What are we looking at now this morning, my friend Andy?
2: Thanks, Bruce. It even happens on what has been, overall, a free and easy Friday. It's that time of the morning. Both sides of the expressway, now having problems. Northbound, parking lot, Granite Avenue, Southampton Street, HOV Lane, busy into the gas tank, 16 minutes into the city. Southbound, busy South Bay Mall, past Freeport Street, 18 minutes, tunnel to the split. Route 3 northbound, the accident's been cleared on the off-ramp to Route 3 in Kingston. Driving on Route 3 southbound, you're slow from Route 6 to Sagamore Bridge. Lorne Avenue South, reduced speeds passing Route 24 in Randolph. Heading out on 24 northbound, you tap the brakes at the Randolph Merge. 95 north crowded from the Dedham Street overpass in Canton to the ramps at 128 and 93. Traveling anytime soon on 25 eastbound, you're crawling from Route 6 to the Bourne Bridge on the Cape, 20 southbound stall coming off the Bourne Bridge and getting around the Bourne Rotary. 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
11: 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Hey, it's Rob Hogan. I know where to go to do that. How about this? The new Hannaford over there in Middleboro. 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

0: 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The all new Hannaford right there on Merchants Way, 8 Merchants Way in Middleborough. 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

Easy 99.1, 818 now, 18 minutes past 8 o'clock as we roll off into a Friday. Feels good to say that. And to hear some Sade. This, of course, is Sweetest Taboo on Easy 99.1.

0: Easy 99.1, building that house brick by brick. Those, of course, would be the Commodores. And I'm Bruce Palmer, only too happy to have you spend time with me here as we get on our way in for this Friday morning. It's 8:26 now, so in about 4 minutes, we're going to arrive at 8:30. And on the way, well, the weekend, you know that. Also on the way, the month of August officially getting started for tomorrow. And what's on the way for the weekend? Are you ready for another superhero film on the way?
1: I can't believe our first hit MIT.
2: 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Pretend like you're not the happiest you've ever been in your entire life.
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1: I knew it!

0: Hi, my name is Peter Parker. You don't remember me.
1: No, I remember you, Peter Parker. You're Spider-Man. And it's Spider-Man Brand New Day with Tom Holland returning as a solitary and more mature Peter Parker for the start of the next trilogy as a full-time Spider-Man in a world where nobody remembers him. So it's directed by the guy who did Shang-Chi and The Legend of the Ten Rings. The action apparently picks up 4 years after the events of New Way Home, where Peter had to voluntarily erase himself from everyone's memories to stop all those multiverse incursions. I have a lot of trouble keeping up with the plot lines of many modern films, and you can probably see why. But Brand New is Spider-Man Brand New Day, now in theaters for the weekend. And to be completely honest, when you talk to me about Spider-Man, the only thing that's going to pop into my head is going to be the original cartoon that I enjoyed watching on TV after school in the early 70s.
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1: Yeah, let's get another update now from Andy Carbone. Andy?
3: Thank you, Bruce. Good morning, everyone. It is 71 degrees under sunny skies in Boston. I'm Andy Carbone with your easy 99.1, 99-second update. 34-year-old Jillian Timmons of Abington was arrested yesterday for allegedly abusing her 2-month-old daughter. On July 17th, a South Shore Hospital employee in Weymouth contacted authorities about the suspected physical abuse of Timmons' daughter after she brought her in for treatment. Timmons will be arraigned today in Brockton District Court while her daughter is currently being treated at a Boston hospital. The town manager, the police chief are both on paid administrative leave in Stoughton. The decision was made pending the outcome of an independent investigation into the ongoing dispute between police chief Donna McNamara and town manager Tom Coulter. Police are looking for information about the person responsible for blowing apart porta potties in the parking lots of two Dennis beaches. Sometime Tuesday night, someone apparently used high-powered fireworks to set off blasts at Corporation Beach and Howe Street Beach. If you have any information, you're asked to contact Dennis Police. Cape Cod's West Nile risk level has been raised to moderate following positive mosquito samples in Barnstable, Falmouth, and Mashpee. Health officials say a positive sample does not mean that people will become sick, but it's a reminder that the virus is active in the communities. The public should take precautions to avoid mosquito bites by wearing insect repellent, covering up at dusk and dawn, when mosquitoes are most active. In addition, get rid of standing water in bird baths, pool covers, empty flower pots, and buckets where mosquitoes can lay their eggs. And the Barnstable County Department of Health and Environment will make 2 tick pop-up stops on the Cape today. The pop-ups feature information about preventing tick bites, conducting tick checks, and reducing exposure to tick-borne diseases. There will be pop-ups at the East End Farmers Market and the Indian Lands Conservation Area in Dennis. Both pop-ups will take place from 9 o'clock this morning until noon. Elsewhere news around the nation this morning, President Donald Trump is launching a new program aimed at helping military veterans find jobs in the trucking industry. The initiative, called Freedom Haulers, will coordinate several federal agencies to expand employment opportunities and speed up access to commercial driver's licenses for veterans. In sports, in Sacramento last night, the Red Sox made it 4 wins in their last 5 games, defeating the A's 5-4, wrapping up the 4-game series. Tonight in Los Angeles, the Sox go up against old friend Mookie Betts, Enrique Hernandez, and Dave Roberts, as well as the rest of the Dodgers. First pitch is at 10:10. And news off the court, it's been announced that former Celtics head coach Doc Rivers will be welcomed to the Naismith Basketball Hall of Fame by 2 Celtics legends. Paul Pierce and Kevin Garnett are set to present their former coach at the Class of 2026 enshrinement ceremony in Springfield next month. Taking the latest look at the Friday morning commute, expressway northbound, you're currently bumper to bumper, Granite Avenue, Southampton Street, HOV lane, backed up once you pass the gas tank, 16 minutes into Boston. Southbound the expressway, busy South Bay Mall to Freeport Street, Granite Avenue toward Fernsbrook Parkway, 23 minutes, tunnels of the split. Route 3 southbound, slowing from the scenic highway to the Sagamore Bridge, Lone 93 south, reduced speeds passing through 24 and Randolph. 24 north, hit the brakes, the Randolph merge, 95 north, that's crowded South Main Street, Sharon to Route 1, Dedham Shore past Canton, the ramps at 120-93. 495 southbound is a crash at Route 24 in Raynham. 25 eastbound, crawling from the scenic highway to the Bourne Bridge on the Cape. 20 southbound stall coming off the Bourne Bridge and getting around the Bourne Rotary. 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
10: The weather dries up just in time for the weekend. Can't rule out a few widely scattered rain showers as we go through today, but generally the sun is out most hours, a high of 77, a light northwest wind. Some increase in cloud cover tonight, but staying dry, low in the mid-60s, mainly sunny on Saturday. Afternoon high 82, mostly cloudy Saturday night, your low 67. Partly sunny on Sunday, a high of 82. And Monday, scattered rain showers, low 68, afternoon high back in the low to mid-80s. I'm meteorologist Mark Thibodeau at the Weather Channel.
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Easy 99.1. That's tough to do with a mouthful of saltines. 8:38 now is 22 minutes before 9 o'clock on a Friday morning. Taking it the easy way on the way into work. Hi to Carol. She's in East Bridgewater. We heard on the Reader's Hardwood Supply text line from Christine in Braintree. And hi to our old buddy Jimmy, who was up in Wrentham sucking down a cup of Dunks this morning. I better not see any cream in that coffee, Jimmy, or I'm going to take it out of your hand, pour it out, and give you some nice hot black. Hey, let's do a morning roll call on the Reader's Hardwood Supply text line. From where are you listening? Text 508-746-9991. 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

Easy 99.1 with Cruz and Bruce, 8:46, just a smidge past quarter of nine. Another Fast Ferry Friday, so be ready for that C Street Fast Ferry horn this afternoon between 2 and 6. Let me sting you now. It's All This Time on Easy 99.1.

0: Easy 99.1 Starbuck. It's 8:53, so 7 before 9. And thank you for checking in on the Reader's Hardwood Supply text line. Wow. Everybody is riding along for a Friday morning and in great moods getting ready for the weekend. Hi to Dale, who's somewhere between Easton and Brockton behind the wheel of that big truck. And another hello to Melanie, who's listening in Lincoln Park up in Lexington. Heard from Jerry, who works in Plymouth but lives in Yarmouth, so he's somewhere between the two. Mike checked in from Taunton. We're from Laura, who checks in frequently all the way down south, about 60 miles west of Atlanta, but she says it's a peachy morning down there. Well, I'm throwing that in for good measure. And hi over to Rhode Island, like Laurie in Cumberland, who listens every morning. Or Denise, who's like the second or third person to check in this morning and let me know she's mowing her lawn at this time of the morning on a Friday. You know, I'd be slamming the windows shut if I was trying to sleep in. Well, no, not now. It's almost 9 o'clock. And also, hi to Lynn, who's walking the beach in Hull. Boy, I'm glad I'm right there with you, Lynn. I just physically wish I could be feeling that sand between my toes. Busy weekend. I hope you've got one planned. I mean, I know I got a lot of stuff. You know, I'm always out involved with classic car hobby, and I got an event I'm doing in North Scituate, Rhode Island tomorrow at the Baptist Church. But then Sunday, I'm involved with a big thing that goes on every year at Twin River, Bally's Twin River there in Lincoln. I'm working with the Mustang Car Club of New England that puts on a big old makes and models show, and I can't wait, hoping for great weather for the weekend. We've got another look at the forecast coming up in a bit, but right now we've got a look at how things roll on the roadways.
1: You ride easy with a report on the roads from the Wareham Ford Traffic Center.
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2: Thanks, Bruce. Final look at the roads on a Friday morning. Expressway northbound, stop and go to Ponson Circle at Southampton Street, the HOV lane. That's backed up after you pass the gas tank at 16 minutes into the city. Southbound Expressway, busy from the South Bay Mall to Freeport Street, Granite Avenue toward Fernsbrook Parkway. 24 minutes, tunnel to the split. Route 3 northbound is a crash in the breakdown lane before Route 2, Twain and Rockland. Be southbound along from Route 6 to the Sagamore Bridge. Lower Anthony South, reduced speeds passing Route 24 and Randolph. 24 north, hit the brakes to Randolph Merge. 95 north congested after the dead of Trove pass in Canada, the ramps at 128-93. 495 southbound, the crash has been cleared at Route 24 and Randolph. 25 eastbound crawling from Route 6 to the Bourne Bridge. Dink Highway eastbound becoming a tough ride from Herring Pond Road Bourne to the Sagamore Bridge. Dink Highway westbound slowing from Ninedale Road Bourne over the Bourne Bridge. On the Cape, 20 southbound stall coming off the Bourne Bridge getting around the Bourne Rotary. Center Road east and westbound is company with you approaching the Upper Cape Deck High School. Route 6 east and westbound, work crews now set up between Nassau Road and Eastham and Route 6A in Truro until 6 o'clock this evening. Checking the MBTA on the Kubota Road, delays with the 15 minutes on the Providence-Stoughton line inbound between Hyde Park and South Station. We're also delays with the 15 minutes on the Franklin-Foxborough line inbound between Endicott and South Station. 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

Breezy 99.1. Good morning. It's 9:04. Best part about it is it's a Friday morning, 4 minutes after 9 o'clock. Santana's on the way. We'll get a little JT in here, maybe even you, too. But I'll tell you what I'm thinking. Alicia, who's up for some Alicia Bridges? Love the nightlife, love the bogey. Unless you're a golfer, then, of course, you love the bogey. But that's a whole different story.

Easy 99.1915. Exactly quarter after nine. Glad you called me on the radio. Having a great time on National Mutt Day. Did you know that? Are you a dog lover? Do you love your mutt? Yeah, I do too, Scooby. More details on it shortly. But whether you like them long-haired or short, let's make that hair golden now. America on Easy 99.1.

0: Easy 99.1. Great memory. Right about this time of the year, into the later summer of 78. Paul Davis, and it's 9:21. So we're 9 minutes until half past nine arrives. We're on a Friday, which feels good to say. I've got forecast details on the way in a matter of moments. I mentioned also a couple of moments ago, today is a day for you, and I mean specifically if you're a dog lover, because, of course, today is National Mutt Day.
1: Let the dogs out!
0: Yeah. If you're a dog fan, this is the day for the great mixed breed. And let's face it, so many dogs are mixed breed dogs. Now, all our lives together, my wife and I, we've both been dog lovers. And we've had quite a number of mutts. We always like to get a pet from the shelter, and that's where pretty much all of our dogs have come from. Even growing up, had a dog, a beagle. As a matter of fact, our family dog when I was a kid was a beagle who we got when it was just a puppy and was with us for like 17 years. One of the odd things, and I remember this about that dog in my younger days, was the fact that he had a habit of drinking water too quickly. And I mean, way too quickly. And then like 12 seconds later, spitting it back up all over the floor, not to be indelicate. So eventually my parents hooked on the idea of getting him the moisture he needed, but slowing him down by giving him a bowl full of ice cubes instead of water, which made a lot of sense and worked very well. The problem was when somebody was over visiting, the dog needed water. On a really hot day, they would see, like, my mom put down a bowl full of ice cubes. And the guests would be like, well, how can you torment your dog like that? Give the poor thing some water. All right, stick around. More fun to be had this morning on Easy 99.1.
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0: All right, now we'll switch to the forecast and get the details. 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So, Mark, what are we looking at?
9: Drying up just in time for the weekend. The rest of your Friday, we can't rule out a widely scattered shower or two. Otherwise, mainly sunny skies, your high 77. Tonight, clouds are on the increase, a low in the mid-60s. Sunshine ahead Saturday, a high of 82. Mostly cloudy Saturday night, low 67. Partly sunny on Sunday, highs back in the low 80s. And on Monday, a few scatterbrained showers, otherwise partly sunny, a low of 68, afternoon high 81. I'm meteorologist Mark Thibodeau at the Weather Channel.
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Easy 99.1. Bruce Palmer. Yeah, you and me together here in the morning time each morning and having a good time at it. And get your passport ready because they're going to check it when we get to the border here. We're making a run south with James Taylor. Yeah, it's Mexico on Easy 99.1.

0: Easy 99.1, good music if you're working in a body shop, because you can realign the fenders to Freddie. I'm Bruce Palmer. It's about 9:45, so, I mean, exactly right now, quarter of 10 of Friday morning, which is an absolutely lyrical phrase, because it feels good, Rob, that the weekend is almost here.
1: It does, and it looks good, finally.
0: Yeah, it was about time. After several days of wondering if my storm drains were going to hold around the house.
1: Well, there's that.
0: And so as we spend time on a Friday, now, one of the things we very much look forward to is the special theme, because on Fridays, we extend the Back in the Day Easy Cafe. And we were talking about a little earlier this morning. Our theme today is
1: songs that have babe or baby in the title,
0: which is one of the most common words to be found in song titles, I assume you know.
1: That should make my job easier.
0: Yeah, it's going to be a stack of choices.
1: There we go.
0: Although, you know what? I did some research on this once, I remember. And when you take pronouns out of the mix,
1: yeah.
0: Do you know what the most common word is in a song title? I'll bet you can guess. Forget pronouns and other little non sequiturs like the word the. That doesn't count.
1: It doesn't.
0: No.
1: So the most common word?
0: Most common word in song titles, it should be patently obvious, I think. The word is love. Everybody likes to sing about love.
1: Yeah, I was going to say that one. Okay.
0: You were.
1: I was, actually, but I was like, it seems too easy.
0: Well, maybe that's the case, but sure enough, there's a word that everybody either has or is trying to get or has lost.
1: Because there's right. I mean, love is a big one, and then dance is a big one.
0: Yeah, absolutely, especially when Friday night gets here.
1: There's a lot of those.
0: You can count on the extended version of today's Back in the Day Easy Cafe, and Rob is going to welcome you in to be his baby.
1: Oh, it's quite an offer.
0: So to speak. So stick around.
1: People running away as we speak.
0: You know, I was talking with management of the radio station the other day.
1: And, on purpose?
0: I had to beg and plead, but they said I could come back again on Monday.
1: Oh, so isn't that nice?
0: That's the current plan.
1: All right.
0: And you have to understand, this makes Rob happy, because that means he doesn't have to roll out of bed at quarter four.
1: You're so right. Are you going to have to show off some cars this weekend? What are you doing?
0: You know, I got a lot of stuff going on, because tomorrow I'm in North Scituate, Rhode Island, a little Baptist church where we do a smaller cruise a couple of times a year. But Sunday, I'm actually not too far from an area you know well. I'm going to be in Lincoln on Sunday.
1: Oh, look at you.
0: Yeah, hanging out at Bally's Twin River.
1: Okay, that's close.
0: I work every year with the members of the MCCNE. That's the Mustang Car Club in New England.
1: Mm-hmm.
0: But they put on a big show that's open all makes and models. We always have hundreds of cars, and we fill one of the back lots there at Bally's, and that'll be all day this Sunday, which sounds like a dry and good summer's day.
1: Very nice, and you are out and about tonight, right?
0: Tonight, yeah, I'll be over in Cumberland, Rhode Island, with the Rhode Island Chevy Owners Association.
1: Look at you, just hanging out in my hood.
0: You know, it is a nonstop jaunt across northern Rhode Island for much of this upcoming weekend.
1: Guess
0: so. I expect to see your smiling face out there somewhere, right?
1: I'll see if I can come by tonight.
0: Yeah. And in the meantime, I can tell you.
1: You wait.
0: If it happens, I will get a picture and be sure to post it for
1: there
0: all
1: you go.
0: To enjoy.
1: All right, it's coming up.
0: Can't wait to see those pearly whites. 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And you know, I think to start priming the pump for those baby songs, can I take you to one that has personal meaning for me? So it's late in the summer of 1987. I'm on my honeymoon with my beautiful wife, and this one is playing all over the radio. 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

Easy 99.1, a little after 10 o'clock. Oh, we turn the forecast around. Thank goodness, huh? Nice to wrap up a week with a little sunshine and feel-good favorites to go along with it, with the Jackson 5.

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Win your way to Nantucket or the Vineyard coming up this afternoon. 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You can buy some fun stuff when you get over there. Listen between 2 and 6, that Fast Ferry horn will be blaring. It'll be caller 10, and you win right here.

0: Easy 99.1, 1023. It's Rob Hogan Friday. Finally made it to the weekend. The longest week ever is wrapped up. And look at that. The sun came back just in time. So whatever you got going for the weekend, you look to be in pretty good shape. We will check with the Weather Channel and get a look at that forecast and see what we can expect. It's coming up next.
1: If you've been waiting.
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0: Weather Channel forecast brought to you by Prisco's, Route 18 in Bridgewater. There's still plenty of summertime left, so make some family memories before the kids head back to school at Prisco's on Route 18 in Bridgewater. Family fun and family run since 2007.
7: There may be an isolated shower thunderstorm today, otherwise a mix of clouds and sun with a high of 78 degrees. Tonight, partly cloudy with fog late and a low dropping down to 64. It will be dry and also a little bit warmer for the weekend. Plenty of sun on Saturday, tomorrow with a light breeze out of the south and a high near 83. Clouds will increase on Sunday with a high to 82, and then a wet Monday with showers and thunderstorms likely as the high temperature eventually hits 82 with some gusty winds out of the south at times. Then dry weather for Tuesday with sunshine, light winds, and a high of 82. I'm meteorologist Jeff Marr at the Weather Channel.
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Is he not on point one? Quick quiz coming up a little bit, 35 minutes or so, just after 11 o'clock this morning, and your chance to win some more concert tickets. We will play Vineyard or Nantucket. All right, we'll give you a location, and you got to tell me which of those islands you would find it on. Chance to win it a little bit just after 11. Stick around.

0: 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This week on The Lost 45s, records you never thought you'd hear again. 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

Easy 99.1, little after 11 o'clock. Quick quiz time on this Friday. And your chance. 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That will be 1 week from tomorrow night. And if you got a guest today, got to use the Reader's Hardwood Supply text line and get it to us, 508-746-9991. And the question for you today, we're playing Vineyard or Nantucket, all right? 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We're coming up shortly about 11:45. Good luck.

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0: You see, now on point one, you know, all the cool kids are doing it. So Taylor Dane said, why not? Launching her own Las Vegas residency starting up around Thanksgiving of this year. It's called the Taylor Dane Experience, coming to Harrah's in Las Vegas. And by the way, tickets went on sale about an hour and 20 minutes ago. So if you are interested, want to take a little trip out west for the holidays, Taylor would love to see you. All right. We'd love to see your entry for the quick quiz if you haven't gotten it in yet. A little bit of time, I almost said fax it to us. You got to text it to us. It's been a week, been a long week. 508-746-9991 on that Reader's Hardwood Supply text line. They're playing for a pair of tickets to see Jimmy Buffett's Coral Reefer Band at the Leader Bank Pavilion coming up week from tomorrow night. And the question today, Vineyard or Nantucket? Where would you find Brant Point Lighthouse? That is the question for you today. Is that on the Vineyard or is it on Nantucket? All right, text your guess, and winner coming up shortly, about 11:45. Going to be winning in the weather department finally for the weekend. We've had a little slog of it for the last couple, 3 days here, but rain is gone, sun is back, and weekend looking fine. Details coming up.
1: Hey, it's Buzz from Buildex. 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
6: Any rain this afternoon will be limited to an isolated shower or thunderstorm. Otherwise, a mix of clouds and sunshine with a light breeze out of the north as the high gets close to 78 degrees. Then dry tonight with a few clouds. There also may be some patchy fog forming after midnight with a low dropping to 64. Sunny and warmer starting off the weekend on Saturday. Tomorrow with a high approaching 83. Clouds will increase into Sunday afternoon with a high in the low 80s. And then a windy and wet start to the week on Monday with showers increasing as the high gets close to 82. I'm meteorologist Jeff Marr at the Weather Channel.
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0: 11:32 Friday. I love saying that because it took us long enough to get here.
1: It really did.
0: It was like the longest week ever.
1: Mm-hmm.
0: And it just rained for all of it.
1: I know. Crazy.
0: Oof. Done.
2: Now here's Jordan with your morning buzz on Easy 99.1.
0: All right. Well, the sun is back. It's going to stay through the weekend. So we got that going for us.
1: Thank goodness. That's a plus.
0: Yeah. What's happening?
1: Well, speaking of rain.
0: Yeah.
1: Prince's Purple Rain is headed to Broadway this spring. It's officially opening in April, and all of Prince's huge songs.
0: Yeah, it'll be quite a show, I was going to say.
1: I also think, if I remember right, there is a new Prince album coming out in August.
0: Yeah, I think they found some, like, lost tracks and stuff.
1: Yeah.
0: Yeah. Nice. All right.
1: That's exciting.
0: Cool.
1: I can't believe we're already talking about this, but...
0: Stop it. Not Pumpkin Spice. You going to bring that up?
1: Well, adjacent. Pumpkin Spice adjacent. Universal Studios does their Halloween Horror Nights every year.
0: Uh-huh.
1: And Ozzy Osbourne is going to have a Prince of Darkness haunted house based off of his career.
0: No kidding.
1: So,
0: all right, that's kind of fun.
1: I think I'd be too scared. I don't do well with, like, haunted houses.
0: You don't?
1: No.
0: You're scaredy cat? You're one of those?
1: Yeah.
0: Okay.
1: I totally am.
0: Oh, boy.
1: I try to put on the brave face, like it's not bothering me.
0: But you don't go?
1: No, I just won't go.
0: No. You go to that one at Disney.
1: No.
0: It's the most unscary haunted house you've ever been to.
1: But I could go to Disney and, like, go on a ride, or I could go to Disney and go to a haunted house.
0: Right.
1: So I think I'm going to pick a ride.
0: You could do both.
1: Wait, are you talking about the Haunted Mansion?
0: Yeah.
1: Oh, no, that one's great.
0: Yeah.
1: I thought you were talking about, like, a haunted house.
0: It's the unscariest haunted house you've ever been to.
1: That one's fantastic. Yeah, we can go on that one.
0: Here we go. All right, great.
1: But lastly, Spider-Man is in theaters today. I know that's, like, a long-awaited movie. And those Harry Potter tickets that we talked about last week, all eight movies are coming back to theaters. Those tickets are on sale today.
0: No kidding.
1: Yes.
0: All right.
1: So, if anyone's looking.
0: Hurry up. Go get them.
1: But for now, I'm Jordan. That's the buzz.
0: Enjoy the weekend.
1: You
0: brought to you by who?
1: Deanie's Teenies.
0: That's who I thought.
1: Yes.
0: Nice people.

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Easy 99.1, 11:54, just about that time. Throw those doors open. The Back in the Day Easy Cafe Friday edition. 2 hours, songs with Babe or Baby in the title. All right, right up till 2 o'clock this afternoon. That's what we will be doing. So if you've got one, got a whole bunch on the list on our Facebook page. 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Quick quiz wrap up today, playing Vineyard or Nantucket for your shot to win a pair of tickets to see Jimmy Buffett's Coral Reefer Band a week from Saturday, week from tomorrow. Tomorrow's Saturday, I know. It's been a week, but anyway, that would be August the 8th. So the question, where would you find Brant Point Lighthouse located right there on Nantucket? Nick Irway knew that. He picked up the tickets to see the Coral Reefer Band, and congrats. Enjoy the show. Thank you, everybody else, for playing along, and even more tickets to win back again on Monday, just after.

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7: 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Jay and Laura did that. They are down in East Ham on the beach. And thank you very much for taking us along. Here's your beach.

0: 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Hi.
1: Hi, how you doing? Good afternoon.
0: Good afternoon to you.
1: All right. You guys are great. Believe me when I tell you. I moved down here from Boston. I haven't stopped yet. How about Bread, Baby, I Want You?
0: How about it? Thank you very much.
1: Hey, listen, have a great weekend. God bless.
0: You do the same. Bye-bye.

Easy 99.1, 2 hours. Back in the days, Easy Cafe Friday. We're going to wait towards that weekend. And songs with Babe or Baby in the title. Lance is over there in Franklin on that Reader's Hardwood Supply text line. Thank you very much for tuning in, Lance. And picked one out from Whitney.

0: 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Hi.
1: Good afternoon, Rob. Happy Friday.
0: Happy Friday.
1: Doing good. Stuck in a little traffic, but it's Friday. The sun is out and listening to some good music. So that's a positive.
0: You're not headed to the Cape. Where are you going?
1: No, just getting out of work. I'm actually going to the Cape next weekend. So that's going to be fun.
0: Oh, beautiful. Enjoy yourself.
1: Thank you. Thank you.
0: Yeah.
1: I think I got one for you here on the cafe. How about Jackson Browne, Somebody's Baby?
0: Fast Times at Ridgemont High.
1: Yes.
0: All right, let's do it. Thank you very much. Have a great weekend.

0: 99.1, Back in the Day, Easy Cafe, Friday edition. Songs with Babe or Baby in the title. Beach Boys doing a fine job right there. And that one is for Anna. She's up in East Boston today. Thank you very much. Please stop at Santarpio's and grab some pizza for me. Let's see. Oh, we're going to take a quick break here. How about we do that and take a look at that weekend forecast. Finally got the showers and the rain out of here, although chance one could cross your path later this afternoon. So if you're headed out for a little Friday night fun, take the umbrella along just in case. All right. They say chance of a passing shower or thunderstorm. That's what happens when you try to put the two words together. All right. I'm going to let the Weather Channel sort that out. I will find some more songs with Babe or Baby. Let's see. Leo is listening out in Walpole today. Said he got the day off, having a long weekend, and has picked out a good one, in the words of Kevin Cronin. And yes, Kevin Cronin would agree this is a good one. So it's got the word baby in the title. It fits the bill. We'll come back with that. More of your songs next.
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0: All right, the weekend is here. The sun is back. That means it's Prisco's time. Get out there and have some fun, all right? We're going to turn the corner into the month of August. Still plenty of summertime fun to be had. 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Hey, it's Rob Hogan, and that is my hang, all right? 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
1: There may be an isolated shower thunderstorm today, otherwise a mix of clouds and sun with a high of 78 degrees. Tonight, partly cloudy with fog late and a low dropping down to 64. It will be dry and also a little bit warmer for the weekend. Plenty of sun on Saturday, tomorrow with a light breeze out of the south and a high near 83. Clouds will increase on Sunday with a high to 82, and then a wet Monday with showers and thunderstorms likely as the high temperature eventually hits 82 with some gusty winds out of the south at times. Then dry weather for Tuesday with sunshine, light winds, and a high of 82. I'm meteorologist Jeff Marr at the Weather Channel.
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1: Hi, Rob. This is Eileen from Westport.
0: Hi, Eileen.
1: Are you taking requests right now?
0: I am taking requests. I need a song with Babe or Baby in the title.
1: Oh, I didn't hear that.
0: Yeah.
1: I had a song because we're celebrating 64 years that we met today, actually.
0: Stop it. You and your husband?
1: Yes.
0: What's his name?
1: Yeah. My husband's name is John.
0: John, you and John, 64 years, that is fantastic.
1: Yes. Yeah, we met today. We met at a CYO dance.
0: That is beautiful.
1: Actually. Yeah, we were kids, 14 and 16.
0: What a love story. Yep. I love that.
1: Yeah, but the song I chose was Forever Young, but I don't know if it has love or baby in it.
0: It doesn't have baby in the title, so I'll tell you what. Oh. I'm going to pick a song out with Babe or Baby in the title and play it just all for right. You two.
1: Okay, Rob. Thank you for being so kind.
0: Well, happy anniversary to you both. I hope you have a fantastic celebration and many, many more years together.
1: Thank you, Rob.
0: All right,
1: have
0: Eileen.
1: A good day.
0: You too. Bye-bye.

0: Good afternoon, Rob.
1: Hi, Noreen. What are you doing?
0: I'm doing just relaxing.
1: Okay. All right. Well, it's Friday. You know what? It's been a long week. You should be.
0: Yeah, it's been a long week.
1: Oh, well, at least we got that rain out of here.
0: Yeah, it's a beautiful day out.
1: I know. It's very nice. You got any weekend plans? What's doing?
0: No, I don't have any weekend plans.
1: Okay. All right. Well, maybe something fun will come along. You never know, but the sun will be out.
0: I hope so.
1: All right.
0: I'm hoping to get a blizzard for the weekend.
1: Oh, there you go. Well, enjoy.
0: I will.
1: All right. What are we going to play for you?
0: Baby, baby, don't get hooked on me.
1: Don't do that. Yeah. That never ends well, does it?

0: Easy, 99.1. Hi.
1: Hey, can you play Baby Come Back by Slayer?
0: Sure. What's your name?
1: Gail.
0: All right, Gail. Thank you.
1: Thank you so much. I love you, Stacey.

0: 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You can post it on the Facebook page. Whole list going there. We'll pick some from there and get back to the phone line and the text line. And hour number two coming up next. Don't go away.
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1: Good afternoon, Rob.
0: Hello.
1: It's Dragon Lady.
0: Oh, and to what do I owe this pleasure?
1: Well, Boo-Boo, my grandson, is 7 years old today.
0: Woo-hoo, 7 years old for Boo-Boo.
1: Oh, yeah, the kid's awesome.
0: Of course he is.
1: So, yeah, he's my Boo-Boo, you know?
0: I hear you.
1: So, I was wondering, can you play I Got You, Babe, because he's my fave. I love him to pieces, and I hope he's having a great birthday. And we're taking him out, well, I'm taking him out with him and a bunch of other people to dinner Sunday night for hibachi.
0: Beautiful. All right. Well, happy birthday, Boo-Boo.
1: Thank you.
0: Enjoy your big night out and have a great weekend, okay?
1: Thank you. You too.
0: See ya.

Easy 99.1, a whole bunch of versions of that one. That one, courtesy of the Bay City Rollers for Ann over there in Raynham. Thank you very much for that. And Linda has checked in on the Reader's Hardwood Supply text line from Fall River. And her baby, James, is beginning a new chapter in his life, moving to Chicago on Sunday. So good luck to you, Jim. We'll miss you. And, of course, Mom will miss you. She loves you very much, wishes you well. And this one's for you.

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1: Hey, favorite DJ. It's your favorite teacher, Kelly.
0: How are you, Kelly?
1: I'm good. And as always, for my straight A student DJ, you can have two songs to pick from. Mm-hmm. Baby Come Back or Stick Babe.
0: Oh, boy. Again, another tough choice, but let me get to work here.
1: All right, my friend. Love you very much.
0: I love you back. Enjoy the weekend, okay?
1: Yep, I will.
0: See ya. Bye.

0: EZ99.1, back in the day, EZ Cafe. Songs with Babe or Baby in the title. That could be the number one request of the day right there from Styx, by the way. It's 1:23 Friday afternoon. Sunshine is back. Weekend is coming. So we're in good shape. So whatever you're out and about doing this weekend, the Feast of the Blessed Sacrament down there in Fall River, or perhaps one of the feasts of St. Agrippina, I believe it is, up in the north end, perfect weather. So if you're headed out tonight, tomorrow, should be in good shape. Maybe a passing shower tonight, so just be aware of that. But really nothing to ruin your big plans. Let's see. Our friend Emmanuel, the official Uber driver here at the Back in the Day EZ Cafe, has weighed in on that Reader's Hardwood Supply text line. He's picked a song that fits the criteria, rather, and it does it twice. Go figure. Well done, my friend. We'll come back with that. More of your songs next.
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9: Any rain this afternoon will be limited to an isolated shower, thunderstorm, otherwise a mix of clouds and sunshine with a light breeze out of the north as the high gets close to 78 degrees. Then dry tonight with a few clouds. There also may be some patchy fog forming after midnight with a low dropping to 64. Sunny and warmer starting off the weekend on Saturday tomorrow with a high approaching 83. Clouds will increase into Sunday afternoon with a high in the low 80s. And then a windy and wet start to the week on Monday with showers increasing as the high gets close to 82. I'm meteorologist Jeff Marr at the Weather Channel.
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0: Good afternoon, Rob. How are you?
1: Hi, Donna. How's it going?
0: It's going all right.
1: Oh boy.
0: I think I might have to go to the walk-in at some point.
1: Oh no! What's going on?
0: I got such pain in my shoulder. I don't know if it's rotator cuff or what the heck it is.
1: Oh no!
0: But, yeah, I was supposed to go to the doctor, but I don't think they have x-ray facilities, and I think I may need an x-ray. I don't know.
1: Yeah, I got a wanky shoulder that acts up, too.
0: Yeah, it's just like I can't barely dry my hair. Use my left hand. Well, that's my right arm, right?
1: Yeah, I just stick my head out the window, but that probably wouldn't work for you.
0: Stick your head out the window?
1: Yeah, that's how I dry my hair, or lack thereof.
0: Oh, sure. Yeah.
1: All right.
0: Thank God my hair is short anyway.
1: Yeah, no, whatever. You certainly want to look better than I do, so.
0: Oh, sure.
1: Babe or baby in the title, what do you got?
0: Yeah, well, the song you have playing now was one of my choices, so I guess not.
1: Oh, boy.
0: I was thinking, Always Be My Baby by Mariah.
1: Oh, perfect. Super. All right, you got a backup, and you're right there. You're quick. I like it.

0: 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Hi.
1: Hello, Rob.
0: Hello, Tab.
1: Well, we've got our beautiful summer weather back.
0: Yeah, finally. It's going to be a little steamy tomorrow. I like it. Summer came back.
1: Oh, I'll take the steaminess over the cold anytime.
0: Well, yeah, the dampness and you know, 4 inches of rain anytime.
1: Really? Well, it's sunny, and early this morning it was about 66, and now it's 80.
0: Oh, fantastic. Just perfect.
1: Just perfect is right.
0: Love it.
1: Okay, how about a song by Rod Stewart from 1983?
0: Okay.
1: It was one of his biggest hits, Baby Jane.

0: 99.1, 153, Friday. Thank you for the calls, the texts. That'll do it. 2 hours, songs with babe or baby in the title, and plenty of good ones to choose from, Kevin Cronin.
1: Mm-hmm. Yeah, you could go all day here.
0: Yes. Yeah, but I have to go.
1: Yeah, you've done your time.
0: I've done it, and I see you staring at the button again.
1: Oh,
0: he's got his eye on that big red button. So Fast Ferry Friday, you could hop on that Sea Streak off to Nantucket or the Vineyard, wherever you decide you'd like to head. We'll get you a gift card from Copeland Street Auto Body in Quincy, too, to bring along and buy some fun stuff. And all you can do is hear that Fast Ferry horn, and you can't miss the thing. It's blaring. It's rather loud, but could pay off for you. So listen, between now and 6 o'clock, something tells me it'll happen sooner than later because Itchy Fingers can't help himself. We'll find out.
1: Looking at it now.
0: I know.
1: Okay.
0: Knock it off. All right. Feel good. another chance to put your song on the radio. I almost forgot about that. The weekend workout, 5 o'clock this afternoon. So he'll be waiting for you. Something upbeat and fun to get the weekend going. And the sun is out for the weekend. How about that? Feels like forever since we've seen that.
1: Yeah, but a dark week.
0: You know, I went home last night. I was just about home, and the sky was a little blue. You know, there was some areas of blue, and I was like, wow, this is nice. Finally, stuff's moving out. Then I started cooking dinner, and all of a sudden, it looked like midnight.
1: Right back in.
0: And the stuff came right back in, and then it poured for, I don't know, till I went to bed at 10:30 or something like that. But anyway, it's all gone. Weekend looking good. So whatever you got going on, have a great time. Feel good favorites coming up from the Beach Boys, some Fleetwood Mac, Whitney on the way, the Cars, and more on your future. All right. Not so easy. 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

0: Easy 99.1, it is fair season across the country, and Yelp has ranked the ones with the best fair food. Based on thousands of reviews, the Minnesota State Fair is the first for fair food, which includes fried chicken waffle cones and buckets of warm chocolate chip cookies. Both sound pretty good to me. Fairs get creative with all the foods to deep fry, including unexpected ones like beer, lattes, the whole Thanksgiving dinner, and butter. The Midwest dominates the list, claiming four of the top 10 spots, including Wisconsin at number two. So Minnesota State Fair, Wisconsin, Iowa State Fair at three, New York State Fair at four, Indiana at five, Texas at six. Number seven, guess what that one is? The Big E, our own state fair out in West Springfield, coming in at number seven. I've never been. I've known a lot of people that have gone over the years. I have never been myself, and maybe one day I'll make the trip out. Florida State Fair, Alaska State Fair, NC State Fair, rounding things out. I love funnel cakes and deep-fried Oreos, but deep-fried butter and beer? I'd be willing to give it a try. Forecast next. More feel-good favorites. Easy 99.1.
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10: It'll stay on the warm side as we get into the weekend. Looks like some really nice weather. Some patchy ground fog develops late tonight. Otherwise, just a few clouds, a low in the mid-60s. Mostly sunny weather ahead Saturday, a high of 83, a light south breeze. Mainly cloudy Saturday night, your low 67. And then on Sunday, lots of sunshine mixed with a few clouds, a high of 82. The return of some rain and storms late Sunday night into Monday. Monday with rain showers likely, up in the low 80s for the high. I'm meteorologist Mark Thibodeau at the Weather Channel.
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2: How you doing?
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1: You are my 10th caller.
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1: Nantucket it is. 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You got those passes. You got the gift card. You're all set for summer.
2: 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And thank you very much.
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7: 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This

0: EZ99.1. You know, it's been a dark past couple of days. Almost looks like nighttime in here around 6 o'clock past couple nights. But sunshine is back. It looks like we got a pretty good weekend, although humid coming up. So we'll check that forecast from the Weather Channel in a few moments. Right now, it's time for today's not-so-easy, impossible question. We have another $25 gift card to Seastones. Actually, it's Cornerstones in Wareham. Let me try that again. 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Here it is. In August, people spend more time thinking about this than they did in June. What is it? 508-746-9991. In August, people spend more time thinking about this than they did in June. What is it? 508-746-9991. It's the not-so-easy, impossible question.
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11: Looks like a nice weekend for the first one of August. With just some clouds around tonight, there might be some patchy fog late. Lows dropping down to the mid-60s. Beautiful day Saturday, sunshine, great day for outside plans. A high of 83, a light south wind around 5 miles an hour. Mostly cloudy Saturday night, low 67. Partly sunny on Sunday, a high of 82. And then Sunday night, some showers and storms possible very late, mostly past midnight, a low of 68. On and off rain showers expected Monday. Keep the umbrella handy for back to work Monday, a high of 82. I'm meteorologist Mark Thibodeau at the Weather Channel.
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0: Easy 99.1 not so easy impossible question out there for today. Here it is. In August, people spend more time thinking about this than they did in June. What is it? What do you think?
1: How about school?
0: School or back to school is the correct answer. You got it.
1: All right, great.
0: That is it. In August, people spend more time thinking about this than they did in June. What is it? Back to school or school season? Yeah, you don't want to think about it during the summertime at all, but it starts creeping up in August.
1: That's for sure. So does everything else.
0: Always a time I regretted as a kid. Who's this?
1: This is Mark from Mansfield.
0: Mark from Mansfield, congratulations. You got yourself a gift card to Cornerstones in Carver for that right answer.
1: All right, thank you so much.
0: And thanks for playing today.

He's 99.1. And you know, today is Lifeguard Appreciation Day. It's a day to appreciate those keeping us safe in the water. So say hello to a lifeguard if you're in the pool or at the beach today. You're at Genesis on Easy 99.1.

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EZ99.1, just a minute after 4 o'clock. It is Kevin Cronin. We are 1 hour away from another weekend and the weekend workout coming up in an hour or two with your requests. Here's Paul Simon.

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0: 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I saw this question online earlier today. Question was, what's something you could never fix or buy again because it's been discontinued? This immediately made me think about my Ninja air fryer. I love this thing. I use it all the time. And the type I have is not in existence anymore. They don't make the size and they don't make what it does, all the different things it does. But I use this thing constantly and I love it. And I've been saying for years when it finally goes, I'll have to get a new model. I'll not be too happy because this one doesn't exist anymore. And there was another story about a person online talking about their parents had a pool robot. And it's only about 5 years old, but the company discontinued making that model. So now that it needs one simple part, they can't get it. And they told them they have to buy an entirely new pool robot after spending $1,200 on this one 5 years ago. So similar situation. So do you have an expensive thing, or it doesn't even have to be that expensive? Do you have something now that has been discontinued and you can never fix and get the same one again if it breaks or doesn't work anymore? Interesting concept, but yeah, I was thinking about that. As soon as I saw that, I thought about my Ninja air fryer, which is a model that, you know, it's probably about 5 or 6, 7 years ago. So can't get another one. Have to get a new model. 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NASDAQ up 251 to 25,373.85. 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
1: 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The expressway has heavy pucks of traffic on either side between the split and the O'Neill Tunnel. I-93 northbound traffic slows between Route 95 and Route 24. I-93 southbound is sluggish between the split and Route 24. Route 3 southbound drags between the split and Route 228, then again between Route 139 and Long Pond Road. Route 495 southbound is slow between Route 138 and Route 44. Top of the brakes on Route 95 southbound between I-93 and Neponset Street, then again between Route 140 and Route 152. 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
1: It'll stay on the warm side as we get into the weekend. Looks like some really nice weather. Some patchy ground fog develops late tonight. Otherwise, just a few clouds, a low in the mid-60s. Mostly sunny weather ahead Saturday, a high of 83, a light south breeze. Mainly cloudy Saturday night, your low 67. And then on Sunday, lots of sunshine mixed with a few clouds, a high of 82. The return of some rain and storms late Sunday night into Monday. Monday with rain showers likely up in the low 80s for the high. I'm meteorologist Mark Thibodeau at the Weather Channel.
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AZ99.1 coming up at 5 o'clock. 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

0: Easy 99.1. It's Kevin Cronin approaching 5 o'clock. Finally, another weekend. And the weekend workout starts at 5 o'clock as well. Your upbeat fun request to get the weekend started. 508-746-9991 to get your request in. Before we get to that, we get this. It's strange and interesting facts. 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
1: 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The expressway has heavy pockets of traffic on either side between the split and the O'Neill Tunnel. I-93 northbound slows between Route 95 and Route 24. I-93 southbound is sluggish between the split and Route 24. Route 3 southbound drags between the split and Route 228, then again between Route 139 and Long Pond Road. Route 495 southbound is sluggish between Route 138 and Route 44. Tap of the brakes on 95 southbound between I-93 and Neponset Street, then again between Route 140 and Route 152. 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
1: All right, we'll make a decision. We'll flip a coin.
0: Sounds good, brother. Have a great weekend, and we'll talk to you.
1: All right, Jay, thanks.
0: Take care, man.
1: Bye. And that coin flip says Jungle Love. 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

0: 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It is the weekend workout underway with the Doobie Brothers in China Grove for Mike and Taunton. 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
1: Dan James Felton, how are you, sir?
0: Hey, Jay.
1: Hey, I heard you talking about the state fair earlier and that you wanted to try deep-fried butter or deep-fried beer.
0: Yes.
1: I'm no expert, but I don't think that's Dr. Rockin approved.
0: Well, if he's listening, maybe he can tell us, but I don't think it is either.
1: I won't tell him if you don't.
0: All right.
1: So I got two choices. I'm going to let you make it if you don't mind.
0: Sure.
1: One is Peter Brown, if you want to get funky with me.

0: 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You are next. Hello.
1: Hey, Kevin. How are you?
0: Good. How you doing?
1: Good. Happy Friday.
0: Absolutely.
1: All right. So, the Beach Boys, Good Vibration.
0: You got it.
1: All right. Thanks, buddy.
0: You're welcome.
1: Have a great weekend.
0: You too. Thanks.
1: Bye.
0: Bye.

0: 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What would you like to hear?
1: Yeah, can you play Working for the Weekend?
0: Sure I can. You're Working for the Weekend?
1: Oh, of course.
0: All right, coming up for you.
1: Okay, thank you very much.
0: You're welcome.

0: 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To get your request in. 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
1: I wanted to know if you could play I Love a Nightlight.
0: Alicia Bridges, sure.
1: Oh, that's wonderful. Thank you so much and have a wonderful weekend.
0: You too. Thanks.
1: Bye-bye.
0: Bye-bye.

0: EZ99.1, Alicia Bridges, I Love the Nightlife. 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And you still got time to get your request in, 508-746-9991. Playing your fun, upbeat favorites by request until 6 o'clock. Right now, time for Funnies at 5. And today, it is Becky Lucas talking about parents being divorced.
1: Yes, my parents are divorced. obviously. I didn't mind that so much. I think the worst thing about your parents getting divorced is that they move into two different houses, and then you, as the kid, has to move from house to house. And I remember being little thinking, why can't I stay here and you guys move to me? And I'm like, why am I 5 years old learning how to roll my socks to fit more room in the suitcase because dad kissed a woman at a party? Then I get there, he's like, oh, you forgot your toothbrush. I'm like, duh, you forgot your wedding vows. Stop it. My mom called me the other day, actually. She said, oh, I think you've got this thyroid disease. A lot of the women in our family have got it. You've got all the symptoms. You've got weight fluctuation. You've got skin prone to breakouts, and you're quite irritable and rude. And I was like, well, I hope I've got it. Otherwise, this has just been quite a mean phone call.
0: Another check on traffic.
2: There's a crash on the expressway southbound blocking the right lane at Neponset Circle, contributing to the heavy pockets of traffic we're seeing on either side of the expressway between the Braintree Split and the O'Neill Tunnel. I-93 northbound traffic slows between Route 95 and Route 24. 93 southbound slows between the Split and Route 24. Route 3 southbound drags between the Split and Route 228, then again between Route 139 and Long Pond Road. Route 495 southbound slows between Route 24 and Route 44. Tap of the brakes on 95 southbound between I-93 and Neponset Street, then again between Route 140 and Route 152. 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With EZ99.1 traffic, I'm Lexi Mack, and I've got your back.
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1: It'll stay on the warm side as we get into the weekend. Looks like some really nice weather. Some patchy ground fog develops late tonight. Otherwise, just a few clouds, a low in the mid-60s. Mostly sunny weather ahead Saturday, a high of 83, a light south breeze. Mainly cloudy Saturday night, your low 67. And then on Sunday, lots of sunshine mixed with a few clouds, a high of 82. The return of some rain and storms late Sunday night into Monday. Monday with rain showers likely, up in the low 80s for the high. I'm meteorologist Mark Thibodeau at the Weather Channel.
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0: He's 99.1, Nellie Brulia from the Reader's Hardwood Supply text line for Amanda in Quincy. Thank you for checking in there. 508-746-9991 is the number to get your upbeat fun request for the weekend workout. You're next. Hi.
1: Hey, Kevin, it's Alan. How you doing?
0: Good, Alan. How you doing?
1: I'm doing great. Happy Friday. Here we go again.
0: Yes.
1: Hey, Kevin, I think we got a good one for you today. Wondered if you could play Take a Little Rhythm. I believe it's by Allie Thompson.
0: Yes, I can.
1: Great. I think we'll enjoy that one today.
0: I think so.
1: All right, man. Well, have a nice weekend. You working tomorrow?
0: I'll be here tomorrow.
1: I'll be listening in. Look forward to it.
0: All right. Sounds good.
1: Okay, man. Have a nice weekend.
0: Thanks, Alan. You too.
1: See you, Kevin. Bye.
0: Bye.

0: 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It's a weekend workout. 508-746-9991. Give me a call to get your upbeat fun request in. What can I play for you?
1: I was looking for a little Candy Staten, maybe. Maybe Witch Hunt Victim or Young Hearts Run Free.
0: Yeah, let's do Young Hearts. I like that one.
1: Perfect.
0: All right.
1: Have a great weekend.
0: You too. Thanks.
1: Bye.

0: EC 99.1. Get the weekend started with the weekend workout. And what would you like to hear?
1: How about The Sign by Ace of Base?
0: From the 90s. Yeah, let's do it.
1: All right, great. Thank you.
0: You're welcome.

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1: No Retreat, No Surrender by The Boss.
0: No Surrender by Bruce Springsteen from Born in the USA. Great suggestion, sure.
1: Okay, great. Thank you.
0: You're welcome.

0: He's 99.1 Weekend Work on time for one more. Hello.
1: Yes. Hi, Kevin. How you doing?
0: Hey, Greg. Good. Good. How you doing?
1: Good. Always good to talk to you.
0: Good to talk to you, too.
1: If you could play Janet Jackson, All For You.
0: Yes, I can.
1: That's awesome. And I hope you have a great weekend, too.
0: You as well.
1: Thank you.
0: You're welcome.
1: Take care.
0: All right.

0: 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Another check on traffic.
1: 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The expressway has heavy pockets of traffic on either side between the Braintree Split and the O'Neill Tunnel. I-93 northbound traffic slows between Route 95 and Route 24. I-93 southbound is sluggish between the Split and Route 24. Route 3 southbound drags between the Split and Route 18, then again between Route 139 and Long Pond Road. Route 95 southbound slows between I-93 and Neponset Street, then again between Route 140 and Route 152. Small tap of the brakes on Route 24 southbound between I-93 and Route 27, then again between I-495 and Route 140. 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

0: AZ99.1, Americans prefer natural ingredients they already have at home to treat minor injuries and skin irritations, according to a new survey. Finds that people tend to reach for DIY treatments they grew up with, like aloe vera, tea tree oil, and witch hazel, over what's on first aid aisles. When buying a first aid product, 41% say they always check ingredients first, but 22% admit it's not something they really think about. Look at that, kind of going back to the old remedies our grandmothers taught us and still using them today. That's good news. Another check of the roads brought to you by Prisco's. There's still plenty of summer left to make some family memories before the kids head back to school at Prisco's Route 18 Bridgewater Family Fun and Family Run since 2007.
1: 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The expressway northbound is still seeing heavy traffic between the Braintree Split and Freeport Street. Meanwhile, the expressway southbound slows between the O'Neill Tunnel and the on-ramp from Freeport Street, then again between Granite Ave and the Braintree Split. 93 slows on either side between the Braintree Split and Route 24. Route 3 southbound drags between the Split and Route 18, then again between Route 139 and Long Pond Road. Route 95 southbound slows between I-93 and Neponset Street, then again between Route 140 and Route 152. Small tap of the brakes on Route 24 southbound between I-93 and Route 27, then again between I-495 and Route 140. For victims of drunk and drug driving, your grief is unique, but you are not alone. 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With EZ99.1 traffic, I'm Lexi Mack and I've got your back.
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8: It'll stay on the warm side as we get into the weekend. Looks like some really nice weather. Some patchy ground fog develops late tonight. Otherwise, just a few clouds, a low in the mid-60s. Mostly sunny weather ahead Saturday, a high of 83, a light south breeze. Mainly cloudy Saturday night, your low 67. And then on Sunday, lots of sunshine mixed with a few clouds, a high of 82. The return of some rain and storms late Sunday night into Monday. Monday with rain showers likely up in the low 80s for the high. I'm meteorologist Mark Thibodeau at the Weather Channel.
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0: 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Coming up next, back in time with the Decade Show, 70s, 80s, and 90s. The 70s at 7 starts us off next. You enjoy your night. 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
1: 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The expressway northbound has stubborn traffic between the Braintree Split and Freeport Street. The expressway southbound, you're on the brakes between the O'Neill Tunnel and the on-ramp from Freeport Street. Then again, between Granite Ave and the Braintree Split. I-93 northbound traffic slows between the Split and Route 24. Route 3 southbound drags between the Split and Route 18, then again between Route 139 and Long Pond Road. Route 95 southbound slows between I-93 and Neponset Street, then again between Route 140 and Route 152. Route 24 southbound, there's a disabled vehicle blocking the center lane at Route 123. Traffic slows between I-93 and Route 27. 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
3: 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So don't delay. 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Aspire Dermatology has 12 locations in Rhode Island in Middletown, Providence, North Kingstown, Narragansett, Tiverton, Coventry, Johnston, Cumberland, Riverside, Warwick, and Warren. 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
0: If you've been waiting to see Buildex's X980 you plan in real life, your wait is over. This weekend, the doors are open at 40 Brigantine Circle in Norwell. Buzz Artiano is with me. Buzz, why has the X9 been the most requested plan you've ever built?
4: Because people see it on paper and they want to see it in person. But nothing prepares you for standing on that covered farmer's porch looking into that open floor plan. 900 square feet, one bedroom, one bath, vertical siding, metal roof. It feels like a destination, not an afterthought. People have been asking to see the X9 since the day we unveiled it. This weekend, the wait is over.
0: First time the doors have ever been open on this plan?
4: First time ever. If you've been on the fence about an ADU, this is the one that gets you building. Come walk through it this Saturday and Sunday, 11 a.m. to 1 p.m.
0: 40 Brigantine Circle, Norwell, this Saturday and Sunday, 11 a.m. to 1 p.m. Don't miss it.
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